rapping. 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Ain't trying to act like it don't even happen. If love is still a verb, then we should move to action. And people wonder why I wanna make $1 million. Cause there's a world that we don't wanna see that needs our love. And yeah, you praying honestly, you feel like that's enough.

0: Lines, Zay Tova checking in. 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Yeah, we going full force with it. 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Let the trap say amen.
1: Tú estás escuchando Vida Urbana. Con toda la música urbana a tu gusto. 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

0: could he not be the greatest? 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

0: of faith.
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0: La música urbana cristiana tiene su lugar en CRB Radio. 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
3: Que comience la fiesta.
0: Jump, jump.
1: Dale pa' arriba.
0: Jump, jump. Up and down. Jump, jump.
1: Dale pa' arriba.
0: Jump, jump.
2: Óyeme bien.
0: Jump, jump.
1: Dale pa' arriba.
0: Jump, jump. Up and down.